0: La notte resta con noi e con il meglio della programmazione di Radio Bau.
1: I bring her coffee in the morning. 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I make her cards on her birthday. She makes me a better man. I take her water when she's thirsty.

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And this love, fool, as if he is killing previous illusions that

I want ya, I want ya, I want ya. Love, fool, our severe scale and previous illusions that I had in my mind about you. Seems so true.

then one, two, and three. I just want you, baby. A nice hug and a nice kiss.